commands to be kind. And if only fools are kind, I'll feel, then I guess

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0: 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We sing a...
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